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1: 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But be otherwise
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0: 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Umetufuatilia? umetufuati. Have you followed our page? 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Bunione. 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I tell you. 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
0: 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It's a generational war, and at the moment Sifuna becomes a deputy to somebody, it stops there. The focus will be now on that person who is on the ballot.
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0: 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It is not his willing. Is a generation that has decided kwamba we must correct this mess and we have chosen you. You cannot go away. 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
1: 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Hello, good morning Radio 47. Hayuko tayari Radio 47. 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
0: All right.
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1: 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He can only take his issues to parliament.
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0: Na hii of course ni Radio 47 hapa ndipo. Show ni moja moto inaitwa Mchikicho na sisi hapa tunajivunia kwa sababu it's the biggest, baddest, the best morning show East and Central Africa. 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

0: yani tamu eh, natupikisha inatupikisha inatupikisha saa sita dakika 24 Radio 47 hapo ndipo. 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
1: the word has gone.
0: Yes, it was broadcasted all over to the relevant parties.
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1: 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Yes.
0: 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Can you imagine?
1: Kwamba tumepeleka uji.
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1: Ndio.
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0: What?
1: Na kijana wa miaka 20 after months of desperate family search.
0: June.
1: Eh,
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1: 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So technically speaking, 18 you are an adult but you're still a child. You're a young adult.
0: Exactly, you're a young adult.
1: Lakini kwenye constitution wewe unachukuliwa kama
0: mtoto
1: mzima.
0: 18.
1: Yes, 18.
0: Ni mtu mzima.
1: You are grown.
0: Yes, you are grown.
1: You are an adult.
0: Yes.
1: Ukifika sasa maybe tuseme 15, wewe ni underage.
0: Yes.
1: Sasa familia ya huyu 15 year old anaitwa Salome Njeri was reported missing on the 14th of June.
0: Wow.
1: Has finally been found, bringing relief to her family after months of desperate search. Sasa according to the account, her parents wanasema kwamba they searched extensively for their daughter, wakaenda mpaka hospitali,
0: ndio,
1: wakaingia mpaka mochari,
0: ndio,
1: as they desperately hoped to find her, even if only to confirm her whereabouts. So jele mpaka imefika mtu anaingia mochari.
0: Sema tunataka closure too.
1: It means umefika mwisho.
0: Ndio.
1: Nasema sasa Salome was reportedly found staying with this man aged 20 years who has since been arrested. Circumstances surrounding how the minor ended up with the adult yani ziko under investigation.
0: Wow.
1: Asa Kenya law of course ina prohibit watoto kwanza kuengage in sexual exploitation.
0: Ndiyo.
1: And a minor cannot legally consent to sexual activity with an adult. If investigations establish that the adult engaged in coitus ama waliingia Singapore na huyu mtoto mdogo, he could face serious criminal charges including defilement. The girl's recovery has brought an emotional end to the family's long search while authorities bado zinaendeleza upelelezi.
0: No uchunguzi. Wow. Miaka 15.
1: Asa,
0: hizo miezi zote unataka kuniambia Mkamburi nothing happened? 3 months?
1: Are you serious?
0: I'm concerned.
1: No, but I'm asking, are you serious? You really think that they were just there? This was, you know, this was a girl in love.
0: Yes.
1: And the boy also being an adult.
0: Yes.
1: But a young adult also felt I'm in love.
0: Yes.
1: Sasa watu wawili wakashikana. Huyu
0: watoto wadogo tuona akili.
1: Bongo lala huyu wa miaka 20.
0: Yes.
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0: twende
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0: at 15
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1: kupaka
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0: Sasa wewe unafikiri hii function ya health really did they do right with devolve? Kwa sababu since 2013.
1: Yani?
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0: Eh.
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1: 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What is that?
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0: 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Speed Morning Show in Central Africa. 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
0: 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Did I
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0: 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For this one, I'm judging. Usini judge mimi.
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0: 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The deal was this. 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Uli request? Yes, ni request, but siku fosu ni baby. 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
3: We noted that in schools and in universities and colleges, students actually go through depression, and this depression actually lead to suicide. And we are calling upon the students that even case you get a problem or an issue, you would rather bring it out so that it can be sorted instead of you actually dying with the problem.
4: Most people think that mentally ill people are dirty people who walk in the street, but that is not true, because all of us are exposed to mental illness, and in fact the most dangerous forms of mental illness are the ones that will not make you dirt the streets, because if you are walking and talking in a way that is not normal and you're walking in the streets collecting garbage, then people will notice that you have a problem. But if you are quiet and silent and just going on with your business and suffering in silence, then people will not notice your problem.
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0: 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How's the progress?
2: Projects ziko mingi zina come.
0: Yes.
2: Shad drop moja.
0: Yes.
2: Still zingine zina come.
0: Yes.
2: Yaani ni mingi mingi tu. Watu yeah. Watulie tu zina drop vizuri zinafaa.
0: Safi.
2: Yeah.
0: Apart from zile ambazo unaziachia, kuna one of the exclusives ambazo umetutengezea na wasanii fulani ambao ni exclusive maybe
2: to commercial. Yeah, yeah, yeah.
0: Yes.
2: Tuli ni big shout out to watu wa Ziki.
0: Yeah.
2: Walinitaja nika come through.
0: Yes.
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0: Sure.
2: Yeah, we need this time to come na kitu very simple, very, yeah. You know. 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
0: Aya, kwa nasema kwamba if you wanna diss Mufasa be specific.
2: Cause there's more of us.
0: Cause there's more of us.
2: Ni wengi.
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1: 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Who is that guy kwa team?
4: Declan Rice.
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1: Declan Rice. 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
4: Ni Manchester United.
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0: 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Just to remind you ya kwamba TV 47, Radio 47 na Base 47 kama kawaida each and every day, yani hapa ni the home of new talents kabisa. 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
2: 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Yeah. 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Yeah. 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
0: 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Okay. 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
1: 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David Morias anasema second hour iko top. 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
0: but we hope kwamba itakuwa na come to no matter the time.
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0: au vipi?
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1: 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Mm. Yeah, na de kushout out tu Mufasa.
0: Yeah.
1: Eh, nilikuwa nimesari kitu.
0: Yeah. Nilikuwa nimesari game.
1: Yeah, yeah.
0: Ah, we.
1: Kijana kanrudisha.
0: That's punishable bro. You're in treason.
1: Yeah.
0: Yeah.
1: Yeah, so kijana kanrudisha na kaniambia you have something and I see I have something.
0: Amazing.
1: Yeah.
0: We can do it together.
1: Yeah, so handles ni stainer254_ hapo ni IG. TikTok ni stainer_254. Facebook ni stainer
0: one time.
1: Yeah man.
0: Safi. 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
2: Wagwan.
0: Wale ambao wanakusikiliza pia for the first time talk to them na shout out to Asia ambao ungependa kuwataja.
2: Manze big up to kila mtu mwenye locked in.
0: Yeah.
2: Kwa Manucho Joe.
0: Sure.
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0: Yeah.
3: Big up kwa kila mtu amekuwa locked in.
0: Yeah.
3: Big up to you Manucho, big up to Mfasa Stainer, Yano, and the whole production pia.
0: Amazing.
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0: Yeah.
3: Yeah, tokea Sunday hapo
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0: 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And Macu hakuwa na POS. 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
0: Yes.
1: Kwa mpigo
0: 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Bana I have World Elite Mastercard.
1: Yeah,
0: ejo. 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
1: 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Yeah, that was awesome, bro.
0: It was a beautiful day. 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Nilikuwa Saturday niende nione game ya Gor Mahia. 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
5: However, we are aware that another funding model is coming. It is still being debated at various stages of policy and legal formulation including parliament. That one has not yet been implemented, but we are progressing within the funding model that has been in place until the other one is fully established and running. So we have a smooth flow. We have allowed all students to enroll and allow parents who have demanded that they want to pay something to pay, but not demanding that any parent pay something as a condition for admission.
6: Biashara na fedha.
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1: 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Thank you so much for tuning in to the dopest show on Blood Earth and some parts of heaven. Waswangu mina ito Billy Mia ukipendo na Nita Yasmin ya Madada.
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3: 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Naenda Madrid, Spain.
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7: The flight was cancelled. She was here the whole day until 6. That's when she went back home. She was supposed, they called her and told her the flight has been rescheduled for today 11. But so far nothing is happening. So we are still waiting here and praying for the best, because she's supposed to work, go back to work. She was supposed to report back today.
6: Wengine walisalia katika uwanja wa JKIA tangu jana, wanaelezea kuathirika kwa ratiba zao wakilazimika kuahirisha safari zao.
8: When we have things like industrial actions, we the travelers who are less concerned are the ones, we are the ones who are affected. Hopefully we travel on second, but now I'm going into expenses of a hotel because I'm not a Kenyan.
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1: Ni back to school na KCB inakurahisishia malipo ya school fees. 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

0: 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Hello Radio 47. 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
3: 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We saw what he did since the Premier League started, the only player who has had a hat-trick. 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
0: 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And then, so Bruno huwa anataka achokoze.
3: Ukikumbuka pia akiulizwa why him, alisema he will show us. He has started showing. When he won the PFA award, ameanza kutuonyesha.
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0: At times when I listen to you, Kwananda,
2: yes,
0: I feel you are on the wrong show. You need to start a golf show.
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3: 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I'll echo on what Arocho pia amesema. Last season at a group stages walitolewa, angeweza kupenya. But now the fact that wamefika finali, unajua that's a very big step. A very big one. Juu na kwanga group stage mwingie quarters, semi, na ukufika finali and then pia 1-0, see a team,
0: extra time,
3: 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For me nitasema congratulations, and then I think watu wanafaa kuanza kuembrace pia that female football inaenda ikigrow. That is one thing they should, inaenda ikigrow. So I think such ungekale pia stadium city kuna watu wengi, I think support pia kwa mashabiki, it's something very important, and people should really know, na pia stakeholders waendelee kuinvest more into female football, because we can see right now mambo ina, tumeona vile WAFCON ilikuwa, at least unajua kumekuwa na news all over. 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
1: 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Ama nataka zile games za last week, sio? 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
3: 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I did my revision.
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0: 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Arsenal Chelsea?
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1: 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Who's the director by the way?
0: He is the director. The graphics.
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1: ni nani Edu?
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2: 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The very latest in terms of the news that is coming to us first pale kwa Vibe 47. 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
2: 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Well done.
3: Unajua?
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1: 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PSG Monaco.
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4: 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Hapo weka over 2.5 kutulia.
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0: Hello.
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2: 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Mm-hmm. 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
5: 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Yes. 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
2: 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Mm. 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
0: 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The more you play, the higher your chances of winning. 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

0: 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Ishakuwa.
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